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0: Justin Moore, Priscilla Black, You, Me, and Whiskey on today's Best and Most Country B100. Sounds like he doesn't need anybody else. It's just Chris Jansen, me, and a beer. B100.
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1: And you just brightened up my whole week.
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2: I can see you by the bar, skinny margarita with a broken heart. So I slid over like a steel guitar. We started talking till I...

Morgan Wallen, and Don't We on today's Best and Most Country, B100. It's Moody hanging out with you. Thanks so much for listening to the night show. I'm here till midnight playing music from country stars like Luke Bryan. Country, and she knows it. It's his latest on the beat.

0: Luke Bryan, country, and she knows it. On today's Best and Most Country, B100. I mean, is there another song maybe that country and she doesn't know it? That might be a fun song. You know, Luke Bryan, get on writing that. My name is Moody, hanging out with you. And you can sign up for the official B100 newsletter. We call it The Buzz. And stay in the know. Everything you need to know about local events, things happening in the Nashville country music scene, it's all there. 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Jelly Roll, Russell Dickerson coming up next on The B.
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Russell Dickerson, Happened to Me on today's Best and Most Country, B100. It's nice when you ask yourself, how could this happen to me in a good sense? You know what I mean? Because, you know, you always ask, why did this happen to me in a bad way? And it's never fun. Here's Bailey Zimmerman having some fun in a Chevy Silverado, B100. Why?

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0: Jordan Davis, turn this truck around on today's Best and Most Country B100. My name, Moody, just doing my best to play some music you might not have heard, like this new one from Tyler Hubbard, just released. It's called Land, B100.
1: Land of

0: Today's best and most country, B100, the new one from Tyler Hubbard. It's called Land, and I'm sure he'll be playing that September 2nd at the Blue Gate Performing Arts Center. He is going to be there. It's going to be a good time. 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Speaking of the Blue Gate, they power the 90s at 9, and that's about what time it is. Coming up in a little bit, 90s at 9 kickoff for a Tuesday night. Got Morgan Wallen, Jason Aldean coming up next, and then the 90s at 9, B100.
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7: 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B100 Weather.
5: For tonight, we're mostly clear with a low of 53. Mostly sunny and a little warmer for our Wednesday as highs make it to 83. And for Thursday, we'll see a mix of clouds and sun with a high of 85. Partly sunny with a slight chance of showers and storms mainly late on Friday as highs make it to 86. I'm WSBT 22 meteorologist Abby Wepler.

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0: Garth Brooks, Papa Loved Mama.
1: Yes, kicking off the 90s at 9 for a Tuesday night from 1992. Papa Loved Mama, maybe a little too much, you know, come on. Anytime you drive a semi-truck into a local motel, yeah, that's a lot of love. Here's George Strait. I've come to expect it from you. The 90s at 9 brought to you by the Blue Gate Theater on B100. So upset.

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1: And you just brightened up my whole week.
0: That's the plan each and every day. And tomorrow we'll have a lot of fun with passes to give away after 7 for Deep River Water Park, celebrating great news with Great at 8, and we need your help with Reed's anniversary. It's all coming up tomorrow right here on the B. Brother.

0: Tim McGraw, not a moment too soon on today's Best and Most Country, B100 on the 90s at 9. From that song from 1994, off the album called Not a Moment Too Soon. That's how you know they liked the song and when they named the album after it, right? How you doing? It's Moody hanging out with you. 90s at 9 brought to you by the Blue Gate. We got so many great shows coming up. Brian Martin on the 27th of June. Tracy Byrd, July 9th. Justin Morgan will be there on the 11th. Gary Allen on the 19th. Mark Chesson on the 25th. And then looking ahead to August, the 10th and 11th. Little Big Town takes over the stage. Neil McCoy is going to be there on the 14th. Brother Osborne on the 26th. Tyler Hubbard, September 2nd. So a lot of great shows for everybody. So check it out, B100.com, thebluegate.com, and get you some tickets. Got Terry Clark, who's going to be there in December with Brian White. Yeah, so they're coming up next on B100.
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0: Tracy Lawrence, and I see it now on today's Best and Most Country, B100 from 1994. My name Moody, and I got the Chicks coming up after Wynonna. She released this song in 1992 off her self-titled album, went straight to number one. It's No One Else on Earth. Wynonna on B100, 90s at 9.
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0: Martina McBride and I Love You. How beautiful is that off her 1999 album, Emotion? And I'm emotional about veterans because, you know what, they do so much, they've done so much for our country, they deserve a little shout out. And B100 joining Zolman's Best One Tire and Auto Care, Legacy Heating and Air, and Budweiser to honor our local heroes, our veterans, during Flags for Vets. 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
6: For tonight, we're mostly clear with a low of 53. Mostly sunny and a little warmer for our Wednesday as highs make it to 83. And for Thursday, we'll see a mix of clouds and sun with a high of 85. Partly sunny with a slight chance of showers and storms mainly late on Friday as highs make it to 86. I'm WSBT 22 meteorologist Abby Wepler.

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Shaboozy, getting a little tipsy on a Tuesday with a bar song. My name is Moody, rolling through Tuesday night with Scanner McCreary, Parker McCollum on the way after Megan Maroney and her latest Beautiful Things, B100.

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1: And you just brightened up my whole week.
0: That's the plan each and every day. And tomorrow we'll have a lot of fun with passes to give away after 7 for Deep River Water Park, celebrating great news with Great at 8, and we need your help with Reed's anniversary. It's all coming up tomorrow right here on the B.

Luke Combs and Days Like These on today's Best and Most Country B100. My name is Moody, and here's Stephen Wilson Jr., a good guy, talking about a guy named Gary, B100.

0: Stephen Wilson Jr. and Gary, his latest on today's Best and Most Country, B100. My name is Moody. Thanks so much for being with me on the night show. And make sure you're listening on Mondays because you got another shot at winning $1 million. Million Dollar Monday, powered by Burns Equipment Rentals and John's To Go. Be calling number 7 when you hear that sounder, and you win a Chrome scratch-off ticket. It could be $1 million. It could not be, but you know what? You have the opportunity to win $1 million in your first shot to get one of those scratchers in your hands with Brittany Bailey after 6 a.m. next Monday. George Burns coming up next on The B.
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And you got a shot to win some tickets to Jelly Roll, among others. I'll give you all the details after Low Cash, Wrong Hearts on the beat.

0: Today's best and most country, B100, Low Cash and Wrong Hearts. My name is Moody. Jelly Roll before that. He's part of the lineup playing Lucas Oil Stadium June 12th. He's got Post Malone and Carter Faith with him. And Big Ticket Thursday, you can win tickets to see that show. 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Josh Ross coming up next on B100.
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4: 100 weather. For tonight, we're mostly clear with a low of 53. Mostly sunny and a little warmer for our Wednesday as highs make it to 83. And for Thursday, we'll see a mix of clouds and sun with a high of 85. Partly sunny with a slight chance of showers and storms mainly late on Friday as highs make it to 86. I'm WSBT 22 meteorologist Abby Wepler.

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1: 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After Corey Kitt, Coe Wetzel, Rocky Mountain Low, B100.

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1: And you just brightened up my whole week.
0: That's the plan each and every day. And tomorrow we'll have a lot of fun with passes to give away after 7 for Deep River Water Park, celebrating great news with Great at 8, and we need your help with Reed's anniversary. It's all coming up tomorrow right here on the B. Downtown.

Jason Aldean, Don't Tell on Me. Today's Best and Most Country, B100. I love the song from Zach Top. Everything he puts out always sounds like 90s country, and this is no exception. You're South of Sanity, B100. Playing.

0: Zach Topp, south of Santee on today's Best and Most Country, B100. Zach Topp currently on tour, but he did a surprise performance at Nashville's Municipal Auditorium May 27th, where he joined Marcus King. It was the final stop of his Darling Blue Tour, and they sang a Charlie Daniels song called Trudy, and Marcus did the vocals, and you know, you got to do a powerhouse on that. But Zach was trading licks with the guitarist. He's an amazing guitarist, and they also did another into one of Zach's songs. It's Too Much Whiskey, so yeah, it was really cool. So he also confirmed that they're going to be on tour together. He's joining Marcus King on the road for an extensive run of co-headlining tour dates throughout the summer. So if you want to see that, I'm sure they'll recreate that moment multiple times over the summer. John Party coming up next on B100.
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0: Today's Best and Most Country, B100, the prolific Mr. Cody Johnson, known as Kojo to his fans in the fall. My name is Moody. Here's Kane Brown, known as Kane Brown to his fans. It's Woman, B100.
1: Hey, it's

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1: Lord, what I'll never have is the love I have for you.
0: Dylan Scott in concert July 16th.
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0: This summer, Dylan Scott at LaPorte County Fair.
1: We said we leave it in a cloud of dust. This town's been too good to us.
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Ella Langley and Be Her on today's Best and Most Country, B100. My name is Moody. About to wrap it up for the night, but I got to play some more music for you. Dustin Lynch, here he is, Easy to Love on the B. Buffy's

0: drunk.
1: Dustin Lynch, Easy to Love on today's Best and Most Country, B100. My name is Moody. I am done. I'm going to punch out for the night, but keep it right where you got it because my friend Granger Smith coming in after midnight all the way into Brittany Bailey tomorrow morning, Wednesday edition of the morning show. It's always a good time when you got Granger Smith in the Brittany. You know what I'm saying? I got Thomas Rhett, Jason Aldean coming up next, and then Granger Smith after midnight on B100. God bless.
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5: For tonight, we're mostly clear with a low of 53. Mostly sunny and a little warmer for our Wednesday as highs make it to 83. And for Thursday, we'll see a mix of clouds and sun with a high of 85. Partly sunny with a slight chance of showers and storms mainly late on Friday as highs make it to 86. I'm WSBT 22 meteorologist Abby Wepler.

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6: Happy Wednesday. Halfway through the work week, everybody. Granger Smith here. It's After Midnight, show number 1608 in a row. Glad you're with me. I've got some good news on the way to share with you. I've got some Nashville news and Hudson's going to share with you. And I have stacked up a great list of country music to play for you. All the way till the sun comes up. But it begins right here. It's hour number one. It's After Midnight.

0: truth.
1: Check out this good news story. An 8-year-old in Ohio sent a paper airplane over the fence and millions were moved by what happened next. Watch this. 8-year-old Madeline Glenn in Lakewood, Ohio, heard her neighbor playing guitar and wanted to make a song request, okay? So she did what, you know, any resourceful kid would do. She wrote a note and folded it into a paper airplane. The note then sails over the fence, right? Lands in the yard of this 26-year-old musician, Ethan Hayes, who was outside playing on his porch. So the guy gets it, reads the request, smiled, immediately played the song that she asked for. The moment was captured on video, shared online, and since then, it has inspired millions of people around the world. That is pretty cool. That's a good news story.
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I got a topic I want to discuss next hour. 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

0: Stick around. Ann Hudson is coming up with the latest buzz from Nashville. And give us a tease of what you got coming up.
1: Wow, Granger, this is so funny. Miranda Lambert was talking about trying to give Ella Langley advice and how she just kind of blew her off. I'll explain coming up in your Nashville news next.

0: 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It's Ann Hudson.
1: This is so interesting. Miranda Lambert opened up to Billboard magazine talking about how Ella called her for advice when the song Choosin' Texas took her career to an entire new level. But Miranda Lambert was like, I don't know what to tell you. You need to call Taylor Swift right now because that is what this is like. It is that big of a deal. So I thought that was kind of funny. Miranda's like, I had to blow her off. I didn't know what to tell her to do.
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sunglasses. 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
6: Welcome to Wednesday, everybody. It's After Midnight. I'm Granger Smith, your host here. I got a whole bunch of good country music to play for you this hour. I got it ready. And then I've got this question. What movie do you think in your life you have seen more than any other in the theater? You got one like that? Let me know. 866-607-8383. Earl Dibbles Jr., the country boy, has got a dumb criminal story to tell us, too. All this here at hour number two. Let's go.
7: I

So what movie do you think you have seen more than any other in the theater? You went, physically went to the theater more than any other time. You remember what that was? 866-607-8383.

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1: All right, topic of the hour. We're asking this question. If you could think back in your life to when we used to go to movie theaters all the time. Remember, we used to... That was a thing. We went to movie theaters all the time. Maybe people still do. I don't know. But think back to when you were a kid, maybe a teenager, maybe early 20s, and you went to the theaters all the time. Was there a certain movie that you saw more than others?
2: 866-607-8383. Hey, this is Norb here. Cool one about that movie Watchmore and Often I Did. The Rocky Horror Picture Show. I'll watch that movie at least 100 times. Have a good one. Love your show. Bye.
1: 100 times. I don't think you're talking about theater. Surely not. That would be very expensive. 866-607-8383.
3: Hi, I'm Jill, and I'm just letting you know the movie that I saw the most was Saturday Night Fever. That was back in, like, the late 70s. Me and a bunch of girlfriends went to my 13th birthday party, and we were all in love with John Travolta. And I saw it 13 times when I was 13, and that's no lie. It was such a great movie. I even had my dad take me twice, and of course, they stuck us in because we were only 13. But we could do that back in the day. But Saturday Night Fever, that was a classic. And I hope you have a great night. Keep up with the great music. Thank you.
1: 13 at 13. How much were those tickets? That would be my follow-up question. 866-607-8383.
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Continuing this conversation, what movie do you think you have seen more than any other in the theater? 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

0: Hey, Granger, it's Amy from Colorado Springs, Colorado. I'm on my way to work this morning as a nurse. I have a busy 12-hour shift ahead of me. Hope everyone has a great day. Thank you for everything you do.
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A $100,000 classic car. The culprits? Just some dumb criminals in a Prius. 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
1: I'm Earl Dibbles Jr. I'm a country boy. 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I got a story to prove it. There's a classic car worth over $100,000 stolen from outside a home in California last week. The thieves were caught on camera stealing the car, but they couldn't get it started because the owner had been working on the engine. So they just took it by pushing it away in a Prius. Everything about this story is dumb.
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9: This is interesting. I don't know what this is about to say, but we're about to get into it. What should we avoid when worshiping God? I'm 15 years old. For a while, I've had a strong desire to play an instrument and possibly be part of a worship team at my church since I love singing. How can I have the right motives? How can I be part of a worship team but not steal his quote, show. Let me give you a really strong warning. I was once 15 and really into this kind of stuff, really into God, doing a lot of like church camps type stuff, and I drifted. It's definitely possible as the distractions that come and life expands and your world gets bigger and bigger and bigger and your responsibilities get greater, we have a tendency to drift away from that. So remember this and remember these questions that you're asking at 15 and just how special it is.
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5: Hey, thank y'all for starting your Wednesday here with me on After Midnight. I'm Granger Smith, your host, and I've got some things written down here that went down on this day in history I want to talk about coming up. Plus, some Nashville news with Ann Hudson. She's coming in here to tell you about your favorite stars in Nashville and what they're up to and all the stories they got going on. Hang tight for all of this here early on a Wednesday. I'm glad you're with me. It's time.

0: loves talking about history, and he's even got the diploma to prove it. It's time for This Day in History on After Midnight with Granger Smith.
1: On this day, June the 3rd, 1943, Zoot Suit Riots began in L.A. 1965, the first American astronaut walked in space. 1972, Opryland Theme Park in Nashville opened. 1988, one of the best movies with Tom Hanks, Big, opened. 2000, Kenny Chesney and Tim McGraw were arrested after Kenny ran away on a mounted reserve deputy's horse. 2007, terrorists attacked the London Bridge. Some famous birthdays include TV host Anderson Cooper and First Lady Jill Biden. Those are just a few things that went down on this day in history.
0: You're up after midnight with Granger Smith. 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
4: 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We guide you through the entire purchase, the selections, the finishes. We coordinate it all. We hear a lot that, oh my, there are so many options. It gets confusing. We're not sure what to do. We help guide you through that process. We don't dictate. We listen to what you're telling us. Okay, I want a sofa that's 78 inches. I want it this, this, this. And a lot of times we'll say, well, you know, it would really help if we saw the room. We'll come out to the house and help you. But if you want just that one sofa, we can help you find the sofa. If you say, I want the whole room, we can coordinate everything. But we work with you through that process. It's not our taste. It's not necessarily what we see. It's we're trying to give you a finished product that reflects you. Come in. Look at what we have. See what we have to offer. And we would love the opportunity to show you what we can do.
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brought this up last hour, and I still want to hear from you on this. 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What movie do you think you have seen more than any other in the theater? 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What movie? 866-607-8383.

0: 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It's Curtis Manchester calling from Denver, Colorado. Truck driver, just out making deliveries. 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
1: Man, thank you so much for checking out After Midnight. 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Oh, we

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0: Ann Hudson is about to jump on and share some Nashville news with us. Ann, what do you have lined up?
1: Oh, man, Granger, did you see this? Nate Smith kind of had a mild meltdown online over the music business. I'll explain. Coming up in your Nashville news next. It's

0: 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It's Ann Hudson.
1: So Nate Smith got real candid on Instagram about how he is just sick of the way the music industry is run nowadays, like having to involve so much social media.
2: I don't know where to go from here. 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And my worth is all determined based on likes and all this stupid stuff. 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I just want to make music. I just want to play shows. I'm over the reels. I'm over the weird teasing things and stuff like that.
1: I really don't blame him. Social media can be exhausting.
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11: 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We hear a lot that, oh my, there are so many options, it gets confusing, we're not sure what to do. We help guide you through that process. We don't dictate. 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Okay, I want a sofa that's 78 inches. I want it this, this, this. And a lot of times we'll say, well, you know, it would really help if we saw the room. We'll come out to the house and help you. But if you want just that one sofa, we can help you find the sofa. 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
6: It's halfway through the work week. It's Wednesday. Hey, we salute you, third shifters. Thank you for keeping America rolling 24-7. It's After Midnight. I'm your host, Granger Smith, asking this question. If you could take a road trip with anybody in the world, dead or alive, who would it be? 866-607-8383. After that, I've got Earl Dibbles Jr. Maybe somebody chose Earl Dibbles Jr. But he's got a dumb criminal story to read for us. Hang tight. It's hour number four. Let's go.

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1: Okay, we've been talking about this question. If you could take a road trip with anybody in the world, dead or alive, you get some good quality time with this person, who would it be? 866-607-8383.
2: Yeah, Granger, I would have to say my dad and my brother. My dad's been gone about 6 years, and my brother almost two. I would like to take a nice long road trip with them just one last time. You never know what you have until it's gone, so that's what I would do. Calling from Louisiana, you have a good day.
1: Thank you, brother. Good phone call and good advice there. You don't know what you got till it's gone. And we should that should push us forward into today and think about who do we have now. Because if you don't know what you got till it's gone and you lose certain people in your life, then you should look at what you have today, right? And maybe you could still take a road trip today. 866-607-8383.
3: Hi, I was calling about the road trip. Who do you want to go with? And actually, it's happening. My son is flying out to us tomorrow, and we are driving all the way from Georgia and moving back to Colorado, and he's going to do the road trip with me.
1: Good for you. Good time of year to be cruising that country. I love it. 866-607-8383.
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0: Hey, Granger, I just started my new job. I had to wake up at 2 o'clock in the morning. And surprise, surprise, one of my favorite country artists hosts a radio show now. Thanks for making my drive interesting.
1: I'm with you for the long haul, buddy. 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
1: I'm Earl Dibbles Jr. I'm a country boy. I'm an honest boy, too, and crime don't pay. I got a story to prove it. There's a United Airlines flight attendant that's been charged with stealing the identity of a 4-year-old Atlanta boy who died in a car crash all back in 1979. Ricardo Cesar Guadas is now accused of overstaying his tourist visa and getting a Social Security card in the boy's name. He used it to get an American passport. Yeah, he was caught after he applied to renew his passport for the 7th time, and his fingerprints matched up with them old Brazilian records. That fella's dumb.
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0: All right, going to the phone lines. 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The question, the topic of the hour, if you could take a road trip and spend some good quality time with anybody in the world, dead or alive, you pick, who would it be? 866-607-8383.
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1: 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And Granger is bringing the soundtrack to your overnight. 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
5: Wednesday, early risers. Welcome to After Midnight with me, your host, Granger Smith. I've got some good news. Besides the fact that it's halfway through the work week, I want to read that for you coming up. Plus some Nashville news with Ann Hudson. She's keeping you in touch with all your favorite stars out there in Nashville. All of this here early on a Wednesday. Get that coffee hot. We're still after midnight. She

0: Check out this good news story. An 8-year-old in Ohio sent a paper airplane over the fence and millions were moved by what happened next. Watch this. 8-year-old Madeline Glenn in Lakewood, Ohio, heard her neighbor playing guitar and wanted to make a song request, okay? So she did what, you know, any resourceful kid would do. She wrote a note and folded it into a paper airplane. The note then sails over the fence, right? Lands in the yard of this 26-year-old musician, Ethan Hayes, who was outside playing on his porch. So the guy gets it, reads the request, smiled, immediately played the song that she asked for. The moment was captured on video, shared online, and since then, it has inspired millions of people around the world. That is pretty cool. That's a good news story.
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I'm going to bring it back up because I want to hear from you on this. If you could take a road trip with anybody in the world, dead or alive, who would it be? 866-607-8383.

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0: Love your show, Granger. I listen to you every morning on my way to dialysis. I'm Denny from Smith Mountain Lake. Keep on playing.
1: Well, thank you so much. I'm glad After Midnight is a part of your morning.

thank you to all of our night shift workers. It's because of you that America is open for business 24/7. You're up after midnight with Granger Smith.

0: Stick around. Ann Hudson is coming up with the latest buzz from Nashville. And give us a tease of what you got coming up.
1: Wow, Granger, this is so funny. Miranda Lambert was talking about trying to give Ella Langley advice and how she just kind of blew her off. I'll explain coming up in your Nashville news next. Wow.

0: 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It's Ann Hudson.
1: This is so interesting. Miranda Lambert opened up to Billboard magazine talking about how Ella called her for advice when the song Choosin' Texas took her career to an entire new level. But Miranda Lambert was like, I don't know what to tell you. You need to call Taylor Swift right now because that is what this is like. It is that big of a deal. So I thought that was kind of funny. Miranda's like, I had to blow her off. I didn't know what to tell her to do.
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Hey, thank you guys so much for sharing your Wednesday here with me on After Midnight. Before you take off and get your day started, let me remind you, God is great and He is worthy of our praise. I'm Granger Smith, coming to y'all from the Yee Yee Farm in Central Texas. If you're just now getting your day started and you still want to hang out some more, you know you can. Join me for Mornings with Granger, another show over on Yee Yee Radio. We're going to continue these same conversations over there. The link to Yee Yee Radio is in the bio of our Instagram at After Midnight Granger Smith. Thank y'all for hanging out.

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9: 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Okay, I want a sofa that's 78 inches. I want it this, this, this. And a lot of times we'll say, well, you know, it would really help if we saw the room. We'll come out to the house and help you. But if you want just that one sofa, we can help you find the sofa. 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It's we're trying to give you a finished product that reflects you. 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
7: Mostly sunny skies today. Afternoon high temperatures get up just a little bit warmer. We'll see highs around 83. Winds will stay light today as well. Tonight, overnight, we'll see partly cloudy to clear skies. Low temperatures drop down to around 58. And then for tomorrow, Thursday, a mix of the sun and clouds. High temperatures get up to around 85. I'm Chief Meteorologist Carrie Pujo.

0: morning, a gorgeous Wednesday, 559, 53 degrees. It's a great day to make it a great day. And I already love checking in with Hive members this morning. The number is 888-817-B100. So how are you doing? How's your morning going? Especially Hive members, let me know at 888-817-B100. Time to get it started right here on the B.
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0: Today's best from most country, B100, Ella Langley, Be Her, 606 and 53 degrees. I just watched a video. This guy's on an airplane and he tried to open the emergency door. Not good, up in the air. So this guy, who's actually wearing a shirt that says jiu-jitsu on it, he looks like so calm, cool, collected. He's chewing gum while he's apprehending this guy. And everyone in the comments say, oh, he waited his whole life for a moment like that. And it happened, something similar, Saturday night. La La Land in concert in Sydney, Australia. And this amazing keyboardist unfortunately got extremely ill right before the show. So Oscar-winning composer and conductor Justin Hurwitz, he stands up.
1: Anybody like an amazing sight reader? You can sight read? Sight read? Okay. You want to join us?
0: So it's at that moment that 21-year-old Sterling, he raises his hand. They said, okay, well, come on up here.

0: And he got a special applause. Can you imagine not only being Sterling, waiting your whole life for a moment, but there's so many people he's probably thanking. His piano teacher, his mom for taking him to lessons. But how incredible. Can you imagine going to see Morgan Wallen and them saying, hey, you know what? Morgan didn't show up. Can anyone sing? And then you stand up. I can do that. At 888-817-B100, I also want to give a special shout out this morning to Jerry. Exciting news. His fourth grandbaby was born this morning. Happy birthday, June 3rd, one of the best days of the year for you now. So it's going to be a really wonderful day. We're going to keep that goodness going right here. And the number is 888-817-B100.
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11: Weather. Mostly sunny skies today. Afternoon high temperatures get up just a little bit warmer. We'll see highs around 83. Winds will stay light today as well. Tonight, overnight, we'll see partly cloudy to clear skies. Low temperatures drop down to around 58. And then for tomorrow, Thursday, a mix of the sun and clouds. High temperatures get up to around 85. I'm Chief Meteorologist Carrie Pujo.

0: Today's Best of Most Country B100 in the B studio. Checking in on the B100 morning show, Miss Leslie with the South Bend Medical Foundation. Good morning.
1: Good morning, Brittany.
0: How's it going?
1: It's going well. I'm here. I'm happy.
0: Yeah. Well, I'm glad you're here. And we're urging everyone in the community, if you've never given blood or if you have before, to give now.
1: Yes. We've got some great promotions going on this month of June. Right now, we actually have Texas Roadhouse sponsoring our promotions for this month. Donors who come in and donate throughout June will both get a free kids meal voucher and then also a free appetizer with an entree voucher that is redeemable both at Elkhart and the South Bend location on Michigan Street. We also actually have a refer a friend program going on. So if you are a current donor, and which that means you've donated one completed unit with us, if you bring in someone that is not a current donor who has not completed a unit with us, if you each have a successful donation, we will give each of you a $10 e-gift card.
0: And maybe you can turn it into a lunch date. You give blood and then you go out to lunch together and it can just be this recurring thing because every blood donation saves lives.
1: Yes, up to two lives in our community. 100% of SBMF's blood does stay in our community. So, and we're very proud of that.
0: It is. It is something to be proud of. This is something that they can't make in a factory. And when there are cancer patients or NICU babies and they are relying on blood donations, it really is up to us to do that.
1: Yes. And in emergency situations, blood is usually what we're using to help save people in order to get them to the hospital. So if you're an O negative blood donor, I really, really encourage you to donate before the 4th of July. It is a very slow time for blood collections and we could use all of the support that we can get. And if you are O negative, your blood is very useful in trauma situations and in emergency situations.
0: This could be not only a relative, but this could be you in that situation. And what happens when there is no blood? I don't even want to think about it.
1: Yeah, we want blood readily available for us. Again, June, it's a great month to come out and support if you don't donate very often. So yes, please come out and donate.
0: And you can make an appointment online or you can just walk in.
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0: If you've never given blood and you think, well, I'm afraid of needles, you're not going to be afraid of needles when you need a transfusion. Yes. You're going to need it. It's life-saving. And so just get used to it. Just get used to it.
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5: B100 Weather. Mostly sunny skies today. Afternoon high temperatures get up just a little bit warmer. We'll see highs around 83. Winds will stay light today as well. Tonight, overnight, we'll see partly cloudy to clear skies. Low temperatures drop down to around 58. And then for tomorrow, Thursday, a mix of the sun and clouds. High temperatures get up to around 85. I'm Chief Meteorologist Carrie Pujo.

0: Today's Best for Most Country, B100, 634 and 54 degrees. It's one of my favorite times of the year. 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And Nikki nominated her husband, David, and it was so great to meet them.
1: So I am originally from Tennessee. I did 21 years in the Army.
2: This right here, he has the biggest heart. He really does. And just the fact that he sacrifice so much for us, all of us.
0: Yeah.
2: You know, not only his family, but everybody else too. And I mean, you can see what they come back with.
0: Mm-hmm.
2: It's some of it's heartbreaking. We have been married
1: 19 years.
0: Whoa, that's a long time.
2: Yes, ma'am.
0: What's your secret to 19 years?
1: Not arguing.
2: Mm-hmm. Never. You know, at first I used to joke and say, oh, it's because he deploys and, you know, we'd get to miss each other or whatever. But even after he was home, I still love him just as much as I did then. We've got two boys. One's about to graduate next month, actually.
0: Wow.
2: Yep.
0: So what part of Tennessee?
2: Clarksville, right outside of Fort Campbell. My mom had moved here back in 2005, and we decided that we'd just move here to help take care of my mama. So here we are.
0: Well, we thank you for your service. That's what this is all about.
1: Yes, ma'am. Thank you. I appreciate it. Unapologetic freedom. I don't think a lot of people, they take a lot of things for granted. I think a lot of people need to open their eyes and appreciate the freedoms that we have.
0: Mm-hmm. Because of heroes like you, we get to raise our babies in a free country, and they have hope for a future, and that's why we love doing this. So thank you.
2: Thank you.
1: Yes, ma'am.
0: That is David. He spent 21 years in the Army from 2001 to 2022. He was on seven deployments, bravely leaving his family behind to do his job, never knowing if he would make it back. He was always so brave for us and left to provide for our little family and the country he loves. I don't feel like he gets enough recognition for what he's done. He's very humble and his service. So thank you, Nikki, for that nomination for David. And you can nominate your hero right now at B100.com. Text the word flags to 888-817-B100. That's FLAGS to 888-817-2100. 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
11: Mostly sunny skies today. Afternoon high temperatures get up just a little bit warmer. We'll see highs around 83. Winds will stay light today as well. Tonight, overnight, we'll see partly cloudy to clear skies. Low temperatures drop down to around 58. And then for tomorrow, Thursday, a mix of the sun and clouds. High temperatures get up to around 85. I'm Chief Meteorologist Carrie Pujo.

0: What's that buzz on the V?
1: 650 and 55 degrees. 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But only one person can book this experience. And it sounds like the fridges will be stocked with Keystone Light apple beer.
2: America takes things and makes them better. 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
5: Oh, yeah.
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5: 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It just barely taps into that Super Bowl commercial feel for like,
1: that was wonderful.
5: Perfect. 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Participants are asked to make a short audio recording of themselves, a friend, or family members talking about their relationship to the U.S. How did your family get here? 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All of those are incredibly important. You can do it via email, elkhartcounty250@elkhartcountyhistory.org. And it's an audio recording. You're going to leave name, phone number, all those things. Just trying to get some community history.
1: I love that.
5: Yeah, so cool. Because everybody's got a story to tell. Mm-hmm. And they want to make sure that that is down in history now.
1: That's such a great idea. I'm a little envious that I didn't think of it.
5: Yeah, it's the 23andMe of this area, in a way.
1: Orally.
5: Yeah, for sure. That's fun. Well,
1: I love that. At 652 and 55 degrees, that's the buzz brought to you by Imperial Furniture.
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11: weather. Mostly sunny skies today. Afternoon high temperatures get up just a little bit warmer. We'll see highs around 83. Winds will stay light today as well. Tonight, overnight, we'll see partly cloudy to clear skies. Low temperatures drop down to around 58. And then for tomorrow, Thursday, a mix of the sun and clouds. High temperatures get up to around 85. I'm Chief Meteorologist Carrie Pujo.

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0: Today's Best of Most Country, B100, 7-Eleven, 56 degrees right now, a beautiful Wednesday. I am Brittany, along with Reed today. And this weekend in theaters, I'm pretty excited. Masters of the Universe is coming.
1: Yeah.
0: That one looks pretty good.
1: Do you have the power?
0: Do you have the power? That's the question.
1: I don't know. It could be any power, to be fair.
0: How do you feel about Star Wars, The Mandalorian, Grogu?
1: I don't know. I love, like, The Mandalorian, the show is great.
0: Mm-hmm.
1: I hear that the movie is
0: not so
1: kind of flat, but I mean, I'm always somebody who wants to see it for themselves because I feel like so many times whatever the consensus is, I end up leaving with the opposite opinion.
0: Something that calls back to when we were growing up, scary movie returning to theaters.
1: I am nostalgically excited.
0: I don't know. It ended so well.
1: Yeah.
0: I haven't seen any scary movies in the last, I don't know, two decades.
1: Brittany, so. This October, I am dragging you to a scary movie.
0: No. The one I want to see is Nate Bargatze and The Breadwinner. That looks good because I love Nate Bargatze.
1: Sure.
0: So, but I say all this because these are the movies coming out. But if you were to describe Scary Movie to someone who's never seen it, can you describe it poorly for me so that I would have to guess what it is?
1: Theater troupe. Replicates their favorite October classics.
0: Okay. That was good. How about Grogu, Mandalorian? Describe that poorly. Rocket Ship Man and Alien.
1: Irresponsible uncle supplies nephew with dangerous weapons in Star Wars universe.
0: And he's kind of cute.
1: Yeah, obviously.
0: So we're going to do just that right now for some Deep River Water Park passes. We're going to poorly describe to you some very famous movies, like a cowboy gets jealous and starts workplace drama. You would know that.
1: I mean,
0: Toy Story.
1: Which one? 1, 2, 3, 4, 5, 6. Yeah.
0: So 888-817-B100. Let us poorly describe some movies to you. And then you get to go to Deep River Water Park with four passes. So 888-817-B100. We're calling all the movie buffs this morning. Give us a call and good luck.
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0: Are you able to climb stairs easily? Can you kneel down without any pain? Is it difficult to get through a workday without exhausting pain? I'm Brittany Bailey of the B100 Morning Show, and I want to celebrate what you can do. 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

Mostly sunny skies today. Afternoon high temperatures get up just a little bit warmer. We'll see highs around 83. Winds will stay light today as well. Tonight, overnight, we'll see partly cloudy to clear skies. Low temperatures drop down to around 58. And then for tomorrow, Thursday, a mix of the sun and clouds. High temperatures get up to around 85. I'm Chief Meteorologist Carrie Pujo.

0: Today's Best of Most Country, B100, Luke Combs at 724 and 57 degrees. We're going to play poorly described movies this morning. It's a good thing we're not making you sing Whitney karaoke.
1: Is that a good thing?
0: What movie is it from?
1: And,
0: The Bodyguard.
1: Oh, I would not have gotten that. I've never seen it.
0: This is only like one of the biggest selling albums of all time.
1: Well, yeah, everybody should at least worship a day in the gospel, but it is a matter of, I don't know. I don't think it was ever on VHS at home.
0: All right, we're not going to make you sing, Tyler, but how are you today?
2: I'm fantastic. How are you?
0: Doing wonderful. Are you a movie buff?
2: I am, kind of. I just saw Obsession last weekend.
1: Oh, I want to see Obsession so badly. Yeah. Is that something I need to drag Brittany to?
0: No.
2: It's something that will stick with you forever.
1: Yes!
2: It is.
1: Yes. Oh,
0: I can't
1: Brittany,
0: do scary.
1: Come on.
0: Well, I have a feeling that Tyler is going to do well in this. All right, we hope that you get at least 5.
1: Yeah, I think 5 is good.
0: 5 of these movies we're going to poorly describe to you, and then you get 4 passes to Deep River Water Park. Here we go.
1: All right.
2: Fantastic.
1: First movie, a guy spends 3 hours returning jewelry he found in a cave this summer.
0: Is that
2: in a cave?
1: 3 hours he spends returning jewelry he found in a cave.
2: Oh my gosh. Lord of the Rings.
0: Yeah.
1: All right, okay. Brittany, your turn.
0: A farm kid joins a religious cult, blows up a government facility, then kisses his sister.
2: Okay. Kisses his sister. I'm looking at my coworkers looking at me like I'm crazy. No, it's Star Wars?
0: Yeah,
1: there you go. Okay, these are all very well-known movies. So
2: yeah. Okay. Just
0: describing movies poorly. Go read.
1: All right. A guy spends years trying to avoid talking to a woman. However, he still ends up marrying her this summer.
0: He's a really fast runner, though.
1: No, great runner.
2: Forrest Gump.
0: Yeah! Nice job. An old man refuses to sell his house and accidentally becomes an airline.
2: Sells his house? And what was the last part?
0: An old man refuses to sell his house and accidentally becomes an airline.
2: Oh, Up.
0: Yeah!
1: Yep. And then,
2: okay.
1: Finally, we're gonna go back to the horror films here. A hockey mask enthusiast struggles with anger management.
2: Friday the 13th?
1: Of course.
0: Tyler, that was 5.
1: Yeah, well done.
0: Good job. You're going to Deep River Water Park.
2: Sweet.
0: A guy wins.
2: Thank you.
0: A guy goes on a free cruise and immediately becomes the third wheel.
1: Free cruise, third wheel. What would that be?
2: Free cruise.
0: This is just a bonus round because I think it's funny.
1: I'm trying to think.
0: Every night in my dreams.
1: Oh, Titanic?
0: Yes.
1: Wow, Brittany, that one's pretty good.
2: Third wheel's good.
0: Good job, Tyler, going to Deep River Water Park. Some of these are so good. We got to play this again.
1: Yeah, for sure. We've got so... We over-prepared, I think, for this one, but...
0: I have 25 choices here.
1: Yeah, some heavy hitters, no doubt.
0: We're going to get some happy headlines.

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9: Mostly sunny skies today. Afternoon high temperatures get up just a little bit warmer. We'll see highs around 83. Winds will stay light today as well. Tonight, overnight, we'll see partly cloudy to clear skies. Low temperatures drop down to around 58. And then for tomorrow, Thursday, a mix of the sun and clouds. High temperatures get up to around 85. I'm Chief Meteorologist Carrie Pujo.

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1: Good morning, Laura. What is happy today?
2: Oh, my goodness. Let's see. How about school's out for summer again?
1: Yeah,
2: but you know what? You know who's going to help celebrate that? The Elkhart Police Department. Yeah, they want to help bring it on summer-wise. The Elkhart Police Department, they're hosting a summer kickoff event that's happening this Sunday from 1 until 5 at the Tolson Center on Benham Avenue. And families get to enjoy free food, music, dancing, even a bike safety rodeo and more. And South Bend is next week, and I know you're going to have those guys in. But in the meantime, Elkhart's doing it this week at the Tolson Center. And I think it's a wonderful way for families to enjoy each other. And again, you've got free food, music, and it's just a beautiful idea. And it does feel like summer is finally here. Well, if they had had this like 2 weeks ago, everybody would have been like...
1: Snowsuits.
2: Yeah, exactly.
3: Mm-hmm. What is a bike rodeo? Do you lasso up and start wrangling kids on the 21 speed? I'm so intrigued. Just get the big wheel out.
1: A bike rodeo is a hands-on community clinic designed to teach children how to ride their bicycle safely. So not even close.
3: And if they're not doing well, they lasso them up. Hog tie them. You can't.
1: Happy Headlines with Laura Smith from MNC on The B.
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8: Mostly sunny skies today. Afternoon high temperatures get up just a little bit warmer. We'll see highs around 83. Winds will stay light today as well. Tonight, overnight, we'll see partly cloudy to clear skies. Low temperatures drop down to around 58. And then for tomorrow, Thursday, a mix of the sun and clouds. High temperatures get up to around 85. I'm Chief Meteorologist Carrie Pujo.

0: Friday's Best of Most Country, B100, L. King and Miranda Lambert, 749, 59 degrees. Just got an email with an announcement of all of the Indiana State Fair entertainment that's going to be coming. Are you ready for this?
1: Hit me with it, Brittany.
0: The Beach Boys, Busta Rhymes, Gene Simmons, Don McLean, and Tasha Cobbs Leonard.
1: What? So a huge, what a collection.
0: Huge month. Have you ever been to the Indiana State Fair?
1: This will be the first in attendance, at least Indiana. I've been to quite a few other state fairs, though, around.
0: I had never been. I had never been until last year, and I went. It was so much fun.
1: State fairs.
0: It was incredible.
1: Yeah, it's awesome.
0: I love the county fairs. I do. But the state fair was just more of an event. I don't know how to describe it, where they have these giant booths of entertainment. So they had different discography history. So you would go through and there were artists that were painting album covers, you know, things that you would never see.
1: That's cool.
0: It was amazing. And then they had a whole section of albums that you could buy. But then the food vendors.
1: I was going to say, we have to talk about the food.
0: There are so many. And then they have the different, I don't even know. It was just unlike anything I've ever been to before.
1: Yeah.
0: So I cannot wait for this year.
1: Okay.
0: Although I was just getting some heat because I'm not a fan of this song.
1: It's too classic, Brittany.
0: It's 8 minutes and 36 seconds long.
1: Oh, so the TikTok brain just can't handle a little art.
0: Anything
1: over 30 seconds too long.
0: I remember listening to it on the radio as a kid and being like, are you kidding me? This is so long.
1: That's fair.
0: That never ends. But he is an icon, and he's going to be at the Indiana State Fair along with Busta Rhymes, August 13th, Gene Simmons, August 20th. Is it going to be just him or all of Kiss?
1: No way, it's all of Kiss.
0: That would be awesome.
1: That would be a little crazy.
0: Lick it up. That would be so cool. I'm talking about the corn dog. But I'm telling you, the Indiana State Fair is super cool. So if you can head down there at some point in August, do it. 10 out of 10. We're going to have a great at 8. And a really cool graduation ceremony happened last night. We're going to give you the highlights coming up. And you can add to it at 888-817-B100. Stop dancing.
1: And we got 7 more minutes, Brittany. Lock it in.
0: I don't like it, but I know it. Rise and
2: 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I listen all morning long.
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0: Are you able to climb stairs easily? Can you kneel down without any pain? Is it difficult to get through a workday without exhausting pain? I'm Brittany Bailey of the B100 Morning Show, and I want to celebrate what you can do. 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
6: Weather. Mostly sunny skies today. Afternoon high temperatures get up just a little bit warmer. We'll see highs around 83. Winds will stay light today as well. Tonight, overnight, we'll see partly cloudy to clear skies. Low temperatures drop down to around 58. And then for tomorrow, Thursday, a mix of the sun and clouds. High temperatures get up to around 85. I'm Chief Meteorologist Carrie Pujo.

0: It's Great at 8 with Brittany on the B.
1: 7:59 and 60 degrees, Great at 8. It's brought to you by Goodwill, and I want to share from you something really great from Goodwill. In fact, last night, they had the Excel Center 2026 graduation, and I absolutely love this. The Excel Center is an incredible place where so many are finding new beginnings. They're finding who they are. And Riley, she gave the 2026 commencement speech and did an incredible job.
2: For the first time in my life, I felt genuinely supported, not only academically, but personally. Because of that support and mentorship, I grew into someone who believes in their own potential. I went from being the tearful kid in class to someone willingly choosing to continue pursuing the education with confidence. Standing here today with diploma in hands means more to me than I could ever fully put into words. It represents resilience, courage, and the belief that no matter how impossible something may feel, transformation is always possible. You know, growing up, I didn't appreciate the meaning of my name, Riley, which means to be brave. The meaning always felt a little ironic, considering I've dealt with crippling anxiety for as long as I can remember. And to be honest, if you were to tell me that I would willingly do a public speech a year ago, I would have unapologetically laughed in your faces. I resented my name because it served as a reminder of everything I thought I couldn't be. Standing here today, I believe that meaning has never felt more real, not just for me, but for all of us. If I can plant a seed of encouragement, I would say this: embrace change, and don't let your fears hold you back from new opportunities. You are not measured by your emotions, mistakes, or past, but by your character and impact going forward. Finally, to the class of 2026, as you walk across this stage, stop and smell the roses, and really appreciate the present moment. For you all worked so hard to get to this moment, and you deserve to be recognized and celebrated. And remember, there is no timeline for success or healing. Appreciate every win, no matter how small, while giving yourself grace, because gardens don't grow overnight.
1: Riley! Oh, that was so beautiful.
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1: No, because I'm so proud of her. Such an inspiring speech, and I encourage you to check it out. And leave the grads there your well wishes. You can find this post at facebook.com/B100Morning Show. And I'm so grateful for Goodwill each and every day as they sponsor Great at 8. It's 8:02 and 60 degrees on the beat.
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0: Today's best or most country be 100, 808, and 61 degrees. Tomorrow's a big ticket Thursday with Hensley Legal Group, and we'll have your tickets to see Post Malone, Jelly Roll, and Carter Faith at Lucas Oil Stadium June 12th. That's going to be a huge show, and free tickets to win all day tomorrow. And coming up in a few days, Reed's going to be celebrating his anniversary. How long have you and Steffi been married?
1: 3 years, and we dated for 8 before that.
0: Whoa.
1: Yeah.
0: That's a long. What took you so long?
1: Come on. We were in school, you know,
0: for 8 years. Here, are you a doctor?
1: We got engaged and then quarantine hit. And we're not going to throw a big party without all of our closest friends and family.
0: So you guys are very popular. You do have lots of friends, I can imagine.
1: It was the whole reason to get married was to throw a party.
0: Mm-hmm.
1: So because we've been doing it.
0: When's the official day?
1: June 18th. Got a little nervous.
0: All right, so in just about 2 weeks. So we thought it would be fun if at 888-817-B100, perhaps you've been on the most incredible date here in Michiana, and you think, this, Reed's got to do this.
1: Hmm.
0: Reed and Stephanie, we know that she's not listening right now.
1: No, yeah, we made sure that she's not allowed.
0: Nope, this is going to be a complete surprise to her. We want to have a blindfold and say, here we go, we're going on a Michiana adventure planned by the B family.
1: Mm-hmm.
0: So at 888-817-B100, where should he go?
1: Yeah.
0: Give us a couple interests, like things that you definitely don't want to do.
1: Don't want to do?
0: Yeah.
1: Well, I mean, keeping it close is nice just because we get a chance to kind of do a lot of different things. Of course, lunch and dinner is going to be a big part of that. So food recommendations are always good. But I think staying away from, I don't know, something super commercial. We don't mind a quaint opportunity to kind of slow down and just take a little time. So I don't mind one high energy, you know, big thing. But for our anniversary, just giving ourselves a chance to reflect on, you know, where we've been, what we've done, and what we're looking to do. That's a great, great recommendation.
0: Well, I will say, we went to your house the other day, and when we left, Hopi, she's 10, she said, how long have they been married? I said, a couple of years. And she said, yeah, I saw their wedding invitation on the fridge. And I said, yeah. And she said, you can just tell they really love each other.
1: Oh.
0: And I was like, yeah, you can.
1: Brittany, you can't even like warn me about this. I'm going to be crying on broadcast. That's crazy.
0: Well, we're happy for you. So what can we do for you? How can we plan this super fun? 888-817-B100. You can call or text because we've got just about 2 weeks to plan the perfect anniversary date.
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2: 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They all make good time with.
0: They're awesome.
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7: Mostly sunny skies today. Afternoon high temperatures get up just a little bit warmer. We'll see highs around 83. Winds will stay light today as well. Tonight, overnight, we'll see partly cloudy to clear skies. Low temperatures drop down to around 58. And then for tomorrow, Thursday, a mix of the sun and clouds. High temperatures get up to around 85. I'm Chief Meteorologist Carrie Pujo.

0: Today's Best of Mouse Country B100. Oof, your radio just got so much more handsome thanks to Jake Owen at 824 and 62 degrees. You're welcome. And right now we're so excited because up until Flag Day, with Zolman's Best One Tire and Auto Care, Legacy Heating and Air, and Budweiser, we're honoring our local heroes with flags for vets. Veterans have been nominated, and now is the time we get to share their amazing stories. And Nikki nominated her husband, David.
1: So I am originally from Tennessee. I did 21 years in the Army.
2: This right here, he has the biggest heart. He really does. And just the fact that he sacrificed so much for us, all of us.
0: Yeah.
2: You know, not only his family, but everybody else too. And I mean, you can see what they come back with.
0: Mm-hmm.
2: It's some of it's heartbreaking. We have been married
1: 19 years.
0: Whoa, that's a long time.
2: Yes, ma'am.
0: What's your secret to 19 years?
1: Not arguing.
2: Mm-hmm. Never. You know, at first I used to joke and say, oh, it's because he deploys and, you know, we'd get to miss each other or whatever. But even after he was home, I still love him just as much as I did then. We've got two boys. One's about to graduate next month, yep. Actually.
0: Wow.
2: Yep.
0: So what part of Tennessee?
2: Clarksville, right outside of Fort Campbell. My mom had moved here back in 2005, and we decided that we'd just move here to help take care of my mama. So here we are.
0: Well, we thank you for your service. That's what this is all about.
1: Yes. Yes, ma'am. Thank you. I appreciate it. Unapologetic freedom. I don't think a lot of people, they take a lot of things for granted. I think a lot of people need to open their eyes and appreciate the freedoms that we have.
0: Mm-hmm. Because of heroes like you, we get to raise our babies in a free country, and they have hope for a future, and that's why we love doing this. Yes. So thank you.
2: Thank you.
1: Yes, ma'am.
0: It was such an honor to meet David and Nikki, and you can nominate your veteran right now. Just go to B100.com or text the word FLAGS to 888-817-B100. 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
0: Are you able to climb stairs easily? 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I'm Brittany Bailey of the B100 Morning Show, and I want to celebrate what you can do. 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
2: weather. Mostly sunny skies today. Afternoon high temperatures get up just a little bit warmer. We'll see highs around 83. Winds will stay light today as well. Tonight, overnight, we'll see partly cloudy to clear skies. Low temperatures drop down to around 58. And then for tomorrow, Thursday, a mix of the sun and clouds. High temperatures get up to around 85. I'm Chief Meteorologist Carrie Pujo.

0: 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I'm Brittany Bailey, along with Reed, who is celebrating an anniversary before you know it. In just about 2 weeks.
1: 2 weeks.
0: So he wanted to vlog and blog a wonderful date planned by the B family. So we need your help at 888-817-B100 to plan said anniversary date. Hello.
2: So I was calling to let some anniversary tips. So my wife and I, we actually just celebrated our third anniversary on Memorial Day. And for our honeymoon, we actually went to Turkey Run.
0: Oh, I love Turkey Run.
2: You can go camping, kayaking, hiking. It kind of gives you a little bit of everything. And it's away from just about everybody.
1: Not too bad.
0: We went to Turkey Run 2 years ago, and it was spectacular.
1: Yeah.
0: It's beautiful. I would say it's a little bit of a drive, though.
1: Yeah. If it would eat up too much of the day, I would love to do like a bunch of, not little things, but things that, you know, are like an hour, maybe 2 hours, that we can kind of go from one place to another and do stuff like that. And we got a text in from Beth, who suggested the Saugatuck sailing. That looks pretty sweet.
0: An evening sunset cruise?
1: That's what I'm talking about.
0: Wow.
1: That might be too tough to beat. And one of our favorite restaurants is Copper Rock.
0: Mm-hmm.
1: We usually go there on our anniversary. We could swing down to New Buffalo to hit Copper Rock on the way back. However, I do kind of want to do something new. Everything this anniversary, I think it'd be really fun to do something new. So if sailing Saugatuck and then getting a restaurant after that or before that, that's perfect. So more suggestions like this. I think that would go so well.
0: 888-817-B100 is the number. It's coming up, and you have the whole day blocked. She doesn't know this.
1: No, she
0: has
1: no clue.
0: You're going to surprise her.
1: Yeah.
0: We're having a plan that she's going to come here in the morning, play a couple games, have some fun, and then, boom, by the way, you don't have to go back to work.
1: Yeah, I've already talked to her.
0: Excited.
1: Her bosses and her entire office knows about this, and she has no clue. So she's going to come in to play a game, and then she's planning to go back to work. She's got a 10 o'clock meeting that she's got to make.
0: A meeting.
1: And after that, before she goes back, we're just going to head straight to the date day.
0: It's going to be so fun.
1: Cannot wait.
0: 888-817-B100. Let's hear what you got.
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0: Are you able to climb stairs easily? Can you kneel down without any pain? Is it difficult to get through a workday without exhausting pain? I'm Brittany Bailey of the B100 Morning Show, and I want to celebrate what you can do. 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
9: B100 weather.
10: Mostly sunny skies today. Afternoon high temperatures get up just a little bit warmer. We'll see highs around 83. Winds will stay light today as well. Tonight, overnight, we'll see partly cloudy to clear skies. Low temperatures drop down to around 58. And then for tomorrow, Thursday, a mix of the sun and clouds. High temperatures get up to around 85. I'm Chief Meteorologist Carrie Pujo.

0: What's that buzz on the B?
1: 853, 65 degrees. The buzz is brought to you by Imperial Furniture. It looks like Brian Kelly and Tyler Hubbard have officially made amends and are teasing a Florida-Georgia line reunion.
2: Uh-oh.
1: They updated their social media accounts with the logo FGL-LFG. For those who know, You know that means let's go. And billboards have popped up in Nashville. When fans text a listed number, they get a message that says, turns out some things are just better together. Much more to come. FGL, LFG. There's also rumors that they might make a surprise appearance at CMA Fest on Friday.
2: Oh, that would be so fun.
1: Do it.
2: And sticking with some country music stars, Jelly Roll says his daughter's high school graduation is breaking generational curses, and she will also be the first in his family to be a college student.
1: Woo, that's awesome.
2: We'd love to see it. He cannot wait to see her graduating college, to post pictures of her eventual wedding, and to see the woman that she ends up becoming. I think that's so relatable for so many families. It's so awesome to see that kind of ambition come through and be celebrated like that.
1: And keep in mind, tomorrow on A Big Ticket Thursday with Hensley Legal Group, you could win tickets to see Jelly Roll, Post Malone, and Carter Faith at Lucas Oil Stadium, June 12th. That's happening tomorrow. And at 8:55, 65 degrees, that's The Buzz, brought to you by Imperial Furniture.
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7: Mostly sunny skies today. Afternoon high temperatures get up just a little bit warmer. We'll see highs around 83. Winds will stay light today as well. Tonight, overnight, we'll see partly cloudy to clear skies. Low temperatures drop down to around 58. And then for tomorrow, Thursday, a mix of the sun and clouds. High temperatures get up to around 85. I'm Chief Meteorologist Carrie Pujo.

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2: I am Nick. 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
1: Hey, guys. Thanks for having me.
0: So yeah. We love the Prime Table in Niles. We are frequent flyers there. My kids were super jealous when they heard you were coming here today. And although we're not necessarily talking about Prime Table being our favorite, we're talking about something really exciting happening with St. Andrew's in South Bend celebrating 100 years.
1: Yes, our church is 100 years this year, 1926 to 2026. 100 years. So
0: that's incredible. It's beautiful. It's on Ironwood. When you pass it, you can't miss it.
1: Yes, this Saturday, and this Saturday only, one night only, from 4 to 9 p.m., we are having a Greek taverna night, a Greek night. We're going to feature some delicious Greek specials. We'll have our Greek chicken, it's a half a chicken, or you can have a choice of two pork souvlaki shish kebabs. That comes with our traditional rice and our Greek green beans. And of course, Brittany's favorite, our traditional Greek salad comes with that meal. So
0: it is my favorite. It's one of my favorites at Prime Table. But I will say this is happening from 4 until 9, $25 per meal, and you can dine in or carry out, rain or shine, because it's inside. So how
1: perfect.
0: It's
1: inside, yeah. And also we have a cash bar. We'll have some Greek wine, some Greek beer, and American beer too. So, you know, that goes good with your meal. And for dessert, we have our lukumades, which is our honey puffs, and our Greek frappe. So
0: yum.
1: So it's a full meal, full excitement. So it's going to be going on. So come on over. We'll be happy to take care of you this Saturday night.
0: Perfect. From 4 until 9. And Reed, you are quite the wine connoisseur.
2: I definitely enjoy some wine.
0: What do you know about wine? Greek wine?
2: Not as much. Most of my wine tends to be, I prefer the Italian and French. So that's where most of my knowledge comes from. And then, of course, Napa was a big part of all of my cab fans. But Greek, I feel like, is such a unique style that I've only ever had eating Greek food.
1: We'll have white and red Greek wine, too. So.
2: Perfect.
1: So you're going to come, and I'm going to personally give you a
2: I'm all
1: taste.
2: About the reds. I'm
1: the reds. All right,
2: too.
1: We'll share a bottle. Let's go. It'll be fun.
2: Perfect.
1: Looking forward to it.
0: Do we have a game prepared? No?
2: It does not look good.
0: We were going to play a game with you. We were going to play Greek food or Greek dude. And
2: I
0: you
2: think
0: were...
2: there was no like question. there are no
0: list.
2: Foods that even remotely sound like dudes.
0: Okay, give it a try. I want him to judge your Greek.
2: Oh my goodness. I just need you to see what it came up with, because this is like
1: chat,
2: everybody
1: chat
2: knows
1: GBT,
2: tzatziki, right? Like
1: tzatziki, yeah. They,
0: yeah, okay,
2: yeah,
0: you know
2: nobody
0: that.
2: Is questioning
0: food,
2: that.
0: Food, even
2: and
0: I know that.
2: Some of these dudes, it was saying Achilles, Aristotle. It's like, of course those are dudes.
1: Yeah, they're not foods, yeah.
2: It's not even remotely close. Pythagoras, yes, of course.
1: Well, at least you learned that...
0: Yeah,
1: well, the part of history that these Greek dudes did, right?
2: Well, it also says Leonidas. Is that a Greek name?
1: Leonidas is the member of the Spartans.
2: Yeah, the Spartans.
1: Yeah,
2: I guess.
1: Yeah,
2: probably
1: yeah.
2: True.
1: The movie 300.
2: That's a good point. Yeah. Theseus, Orpheus. None of those even remotely resemble food at all. I would never.
1: What
2: question
1: they have for
2: it.
1: Food on there?
2: Oh my goodness! Baklava, of course. Like a gyro, like. Tzatziki, souvlaki.
1: Souvlaki will have that Saturday.
0: Ooh,
1: night.
2: That
0: yay.
2: One is maybe the closest, like, could be a dude sounding
1: maybe.
2: Name, but it's too popular of a food.
1: If you have enough wine, maybe, right?
2: Oh, that's funny.
0: Okay, well, the game didn't go the way we thought it was going to go.
1: But it was fun, yeah.
0: We do want to say thank you, because outside, we've got amazing food that they're going to have this Saturday, right? Are you jealous? You should be jealous.
2: Well, I smell it already. Whenever they opened the door, I was like, is somebody
1: I
2: already?
1: Did bring, yes, the rice, the Greek green beans, the Greek salad, the souvlaki, the chicken. So it's all here, so.
2: Brittany, we're in so much trouble.
0: Rough day at the office.
1: No wine, unfortunately, but you get the wine Saturday night.
0: Anyone you want to give a shout out to?
1: My beautiful wife, my four little kids. So love you guys. I'll see you later.
0: And we will see you this Saturday. Again, it's happening at St. Andrew, 52455 North Ironwood Road in South Bend. St. Andrew Greek Orthodox Church celebrating 100 years. That's incredible.
2: That's
0: so awesome. Let's have a party.
2: It's so beautiful every time I drive by, too. Mm-hmm. So I can't wait.
0: Can we say Opa?
1: We can say lots of opas. Yes.
2: Oh, perfect.
0: All right, 1, 2, 3.
2: Opa!
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0: Today's Best from Most Country would be 100, 934, and 70 degrees. Checking in now with Carrie Pujo at WSBT. Before the forecast, how long have you been married?
1: 15 years.
0: Nice. I'm testing
1: you.
0: Wow. Well, Reed's got an anniversary coming up, and we were asking for some really fun local gems that he could take his wife, Steffi, to. What would you recommend to that he could add to his list?
1: You know, do you like going to the beach? I really like Waco Beach along the lakeshore. I also like Indiana Dunes because you get some good views
2: if
1: you're, when you're up on the top of it and you can go down. That's really cool. The best ones are the Sleeping Bear Dunes in northern Michigan, but that's a drive. But if you have all day, you have all day. I like all the wineries.
2: Oh,
1: yeah, the wineries in Berrien County.
2: Yeah.
1: There are a lot of really nice areas you can just sit and enjoy in weather like this. It's great. It's another gorgeous day. It's kind of a repeat, which is nice because we have low humidity, but we still get up into the low 80s this afternoon and still with sunshine. And we have one more day like this before things start to change. We do add in some chances of rain this weekend. Won't be a washout, but we will start to see some chances of rain, especially on Saturday. And so we'll talk more about that through the rest of the week.
0: Awesome. Well, thank you for that. Some good news for today. And we will take all of your recommendations for Reed and Steffi right now at 888-817-B100. Hello.
3: Why not make it a day trip, but a scavenger hunt?
2: Okay. I'm all ears.
3: So you want to do new things, right?
2: Yes.
3: Maybe get some clues together and she has to figure out where your next place you're going. So one being the sailing. The next one being a new restaurant. The next one going for a sunset cruise. Or the next one going to, like, her favorite coffee spot for to wake up in the morning, you know.
2: Oh, yeah.
3: Little things that will take up your day, but it keeps her going, too. So my daughter just turned 10, and her birthday fell on Easter this year. And she didn't want a big party, so I made a scavenger hunt for her. So she got 10 different gifts, equaling up to her 10th birthday. At every step, she got two roses and another clue.
2: That's
3: and
2: cool.
3: Then each clue, so like for her, because she's 10, I was like, the best place for chips and salsa in your mind. And she's like, Hacienda, where's the best place you like to get your chai? That makes it at kids' temp. And she's like, Big B's. Like, little things like that. So you don't got to make it extremely hard. But, and then it just leads up to, you know, different things that you can do.
0: That's a great idea. I think we're getting some really great recommendations for Reed and Steffi. Got about 2 weeks to plan it out. Number here is 888-817-B100. And it's 937, a beautiful 70 degrees here on the B. Hey, it's Brittany Bailey of the B100 Morning Show. 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

0: Today's Best of Most Country, B100. Good morning. I am Brittany Bailey. That was Corey Kent and Co. Wetzel, Rocky Mountain Low. It's 9:51 and 71 degrees. I just got fantastic news for you. So at 888-817-B100, if you want to text me the very first car that you ever had, you could call it your own. Four wheels and freedom. Send that to me now at 888-817-B100, and we're going to pick a winner, and you'll get some tickets to be at Hartford Speedway Friday night for the World of Outlaw Sprints with the Super Troopers. So it's going to be super fun at Hartford Speedway. If you'd like to be there, you can text me right now at 888-817-B100. The very first car, mine was a 2007 Ford Taurus. I loved it. Was it great? It was okay, but it was mine, and there's nothing like that first trip. I went to Osco Drug, the corner of 933 in Auden. That was the very first place that I drove by myself, and it was just the best. So you tell me your very first car, and we'll pick a winner so that you can, on Friday, be there at Hartford Speedway. Again, the number is 888-817-B100, and that's a fun way to leave today. Well, I actually have some more tickets for you to win for this tomorrow morning after 7. So make it a great Wednesday, and I'll be back tomorrow at 6. Deb Miles in studio now. I was going to say bye. Like we're on the phone. God bless. Bye.
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14: Mostly sunny skies today. Afternoon high temperatures get up just a little bit warmer. We'll see highs around 83. Winds will stay light today as well. Tonight, overnight, we'll see partly cloudy to clear skies. Low temperatures drop down to around 58. And then for tomorrow, Thursday, a mix of the sun and clouds. High temperatures get up to around 85. I'm Chief Meteorologist Carrie Pujo.

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Today's Best and Those Country B100. Lainey Wilson, 4x4 by you. How you doing today? Glad to be with you on this Wednesday. Here's Jason Aldean, Whiskey Drink on the B.

Hey, it's Brittany Bailey of the B100 Morning Show. Tomorrow's a Big Ticket Thursday, and we're going to send you to see Post Malone, Jelly Roll, and Carter Faith at Lucas Oil Stadium on June 12th. 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It's all about

Today's best, Anmo's Country, B100. They won a Grammy for that song, Shaboozy and Jelly Roll, Amen. Here's John Morgan, Kid Myself, on the B.

0: Today's Best and Lowe's Country B100, John Morgan, Kid Myself. Hi, it's Deb. 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
2: 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The more challenges you complete, the higher chance you have of winning $10,000. 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
9: Mostly sunny skies today. Afternoon high temperatures get up just a little bit warmer. We'll see highs around 83. Winds will stay light today as well. Tonight, overnight, we'll see partly cloudy to clear skies. Low temperatures drop down to around 58. And then for tomorrow, Thursday, a mix of the sun and clouds. High temperatures get up to around 85. I'm Chief Meteorologist Carrie Pujo.

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Today's Best in Most Country, B100, Bailey Zimmerman, glad he's feeling better. That's Rockin' a Hard Place. Here's George Burge and Luke Bryan, Ride, Ride, Ride on the B.

Hey, it's Brittany Bailey of the B100 Morning Show. Tomorrow's a Big Ticket Thursday, and we're going to send you to see Post Malone, Jelly Roll, and Carter Faith at Lucas Oil Stadium on June 12th. 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Plus, we'll have your tickets to World of Outlaw Sprints at Hartford Speedway after 7. 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
1: Today's Best and Most Country, B100, John Party and Boots Off. And John Party's part of the Grand Ole Opry. He was inducted as a member a couple years ago. Says one of the proudest moments of his life. Hi, it's Deb. Great to be with you. And coming up, I've got Hardy. Hardy is going to be headlining Boots on the Bend August 14th, the two-day festival. It's happening out at the St. Joe County 4-H Fairgrounds August 14th and 15th. Eric Church will be there, Brandon Lake, Ashley McBride, and many others. For all that information and prices, go to B100.com, Boots on the Bend in August. I have Hardy coming up next on B100.
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Going back in time with Scotty McCreary and Hootie and the Blowfish. 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

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And you could leave town a rich man. 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'Cause I got

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I still see her pink bow and her brown hair. 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

0: Today's Best in Most Country, B100, Luke Combs, Be By You. Hi, it's Deb. Great to be with you. Heading into the diner. Let me know what you want to hear. You can text your orders in. Coming up, I've got a song that Miranda Lambert, when she wrote it with Ella Langley, knew it was going to be a hit, and it is a huge hit. Ella Langley, Choosing Texas, coming up next on The B.
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12: Mostly sunny skies today. Afternoon high temperatures get up just a little bit warmer. We'll see highs around 83. Winds will stay light today as well. Tonight, overnight, we'll see partly cloudy to clear skies. Low temperatures drop down to around 58. And then for tomorrow, Thursday, a mix of the sun and clouds. High temperatures get up to around 85. I'm Chief Meteorologist Carrie Pujo.

Today's best and most country B100, Morgan Wallen, I'm the problem. Yes, he is coming, well, close. He's going to be in Chicago at Soldier Field for two nights this month. All the information is at B100.com. Thanks for joining me in the diner. Here's Kane Brown, Bury Me in Georgia on the B. Bury Me.

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1: Today's Best in Most Country, B100, Josh Ross, Hate How You Look. The Canadian singer-songwriter just turned 30 last week. Congratulations to him. Here's Eli Young Band, Even If It Breaks Your Heart, on the B.

Today's best and most country, B100, Justin Moore, Time's Ticking. And Justin's touring with Riley Green. They'll be at Ruoff Music Center on the 25th of this month. 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You've got a chance with Hensley Legal Group. You've got your chance to win tickets. Just all you have to do is get to that contest page on B100.com to register. Here's Kenny Chesney, Carry On the B.

0: Today's best, and most country, B100, Kenny Chesney and Carry On. He's doing some dates at the Sphere in Vegas. So if you're heading out to Vegas, definitely a show to see. I saw it last year. It was fantastic. Kenny Chesney, Carry On. Hi, it's Deb. Glad to have lunch with you in Deb's Diner. I've got Luke Combs coming up next on the B.
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0: Today's best and most country, B100, Warren Zeider's Pretty Little Poison. And here's Chris Jansen, Me and a Beer, here on the Diner on the B.
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0: Today's best and most country B100, Bailey Zimmerman, Chevy Silverado. Glad he's feeling better. 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Hi, it's Deb. Great to be with you in Deb's Diner. 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
4: skies will be mostly sunny the rest of this afternoon with highs in the lower 80s. For tonight, we're mostly clear with a low of 58. Partly cloudy and warmer on Thursday, highs will make it to 85. And for Friday, we're partly sunny with a 30% chance of showers during the day. They will become likely at night with a high of 86. Showers likely with a few storms on Saturday, highs in the upper 70s to near 80. I'm WSBT 22 meteorologist Abby Wepler.

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1: Got a girl from the south side, got braids in her hair. First time I seen her walk by, and I about fell up on my chair.

Today's Best of Most Country, B100, Sam Hunt, Body Like a Back Road. Miles of Smiles coming up in about 15 minutes. Here's Megan Maroney, Beautiful Things on the B.

Hey, it's Brittany Bailey of the B100 Morning Show. Tomorrow's a big ticket Thursday, and we're going to send you to see Post Malone, Jelly Roll, and Carter Faith at Lucas Oil Stadium on June 12th. Be listening all day for your chance to win. We'll also have

Today's Best of Most Country, B100, Jason Aldean, How Far Does a Goodbye Go? And coming up after Luke Bryan, Country and She Knows It, it's Miles of Smiles, a new park in Elkhart. I'll have all the details coming up after Luke on the B.

0: It's Deb's Miles of Smiles, brought to you by JB West Roofing, Siding, and Gutters on B100.
1: Elkhart is closer to a new park. The city held a groundbreaking for the new Ullery Park revitalization project this week. Dozens of people, including city leaders, attended the event at the park on West Cleveland Avenue. This is all part of the mayor's Aspire initiative. Now, city leaders call this the most significant investment in the park and the neighborhood in many years. The city asked what you wanted, and a lot of that is happening, including a splash pad, open-air shelter, walking paths, a toddler play area, new lighting, and other enhancements. The site was once home to Southside School, which was later renamed Ullery School. After it closed, the land was transformed into a park in 1997. How beautiful the city of Elkhart is. The new park is going to be awesome. It makes me smile. Miles of Smiles, brought to you by JB West Roofing, Siding, and Gutters. Jackson Dean, coming up next on B100.
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0: Today's best and most country, B100. What a great story song that is. Hardy, Eric Church, Morgan Wallen, Tim McGraw, Mick Arthur. Hi, it's Deb. 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
17: B100 weather.
2: Skies will be mostly sunny the rest of this afternoon with highs in the lower 80s. For tonight, we're mostly clear with a low of 58. Partly cloudy and warmer on Thursday. Highs will make it to 85. And for Friday, we're partly sunny with a 30% chance of showers during the day. They will become likely at night with a high of 86. Showers likely with a few storms on Saturday. Highs in the upper 70s to near 80. I'm WSBT 22 meteorologist Abby Wepler.

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Today's Best of Most Country, B100, Luke Bryan, Love You, Miss You, Mean It. Hi, it's Deb. Great to be with you. Here's Corey Kent and Co. Wetzel, Rocky Mountain Low on B100. Hope you're enjoying your day.

Hey, it's Brittany Bailey of the B100 Morning Show. Tomorrow's a Big Ticket Thursday, and we're going to send you to see Post Malone, Jelly Roll, and Carter Faith at Lucas Oil Stadium on June 12th. Be listening all day for your chance to win. We'll also have royalty Miss South Bend checking in on the show after 9. It's all about Michiana each and every day right here on the B. I took

Today's Best of Most Country, B100, Morgan Wallen, Don't We? Dan and Shay has a new album coming out. It's coming out in August called Young. It's very exciting, new music for them. Dan and Shay, say so on the B.

0: say so.
1: 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They got, like I said, they've got a new album coming out in August, but they will be at Ruoff Music Center outside of Indy in Noblesville on September 11th. 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

0: Attorney Bailey of the B100 Morning Show. It's time to honor your hero with Flags for Vets with B100, Zolman's Best One Tire and Auto Care, Legacy Heating and Air, and Budweiser. 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

Today's Best of Most Country, B100, Jordan Davis, Turn This Truck Around. Hi, it's Deb. Great to be with you. Lauren Elena has got the cutest little baby girl in the world. She calls her a little doll, and she really is. Here's Lauren with Chase Matthew, All My Exes, on the B.

0: Today's Best in Most Country, B100, Lo and Elena, Chase Matthew, All My Exes. Hi, it's Deb. Great to be with you. Time for me to get on out of here. 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It's a B100 Big Ticket Thursday. You do not want to miss out on this. 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I'll be back tomorrow morning at 10. Have a great rest of your day on B100.
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5: Skies will be mostly sunny the rest of this afternoon with highs in the lower 80s. For tonight, we're mostly clear with a low of 58. Partly cloudy and warmer on Thursday, highs will make it to 85. And for Friday, we're partly sunny with a 30% chance of showers during the day. They will become likely at night with a high of 86. Showers likely with a few storms on Saturday, highs in the upper 70s to near 80. I'm WSBT 22 meteorologist Abby Wepler.

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That is Megan Maroney on today's Best and Most Country B100. Good afternoon. How's it going? Jesse Garcia with you. Thank you so much for listening. Here is Ella Langley and Morgan Wallen teaming up for I Can't Love You Anymore on B100.

Hey, it's Brittany Bailey of the B100 Morning Show. Tomorrow's a Big Ticket Thursday, and we're going to send you to see Post Malone, Jelly Roll, and Carter Faith at Lucas Oil Stadium on June 12th. You're listening all day for your chance to win. We'll also have Royalty Miss South Bend checking in on the show at

0: That is Low Cash with Wrong Hearts on today's Best and Most Country B100. Jesse Garcia with you. Thank you so much for hanging out this afternoon. Big Ticket Thursday tomorrow with our friends at Hensley Legal Group. And your chance to grab tickets for Post Malone, Jelly Roll, and Carter Faith. They're going to be at the Lucas Oil Stadium, Indy, on June 12th. We've got your tickets all day tomorrow on Big Ticket Thursday. And you can get info on that show at B100.com. Nate Smith is coming up next on B100.
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That is Luke Combs in Days Like These on today's Best and Most Country P100. I've had them both, good and bad. How's it going? Jesse Garcia with you. George Burge now and Luke Bryan. Ride, ride, ride on B100. I threw

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0: That is Graylin James and Water at a Wedding on today's Best and Most Country B100. Thank you so much for listening today. It is Jesse Garcia. Graylin James is part of Dollapalooza at the Sylvan Sellers Event Center, along with Cole Swindell. That show is coming up on June 26th. Go to sylvansellers.net to get all the info and your tickets. Guaranteed a good show. And I've got Morgan Wallen and Post Malone coming up next on B100.
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14: B100 weather.
13: skies will be mostly sunny the rest of this afternoon with highs in the lower 80s. For tonight, we're mostly clear with a low of 58. Partly cloudy and warmer on Thursday, highs will make it to 85. And for Friday, we're partly sunny with a 30% chance of showers during the day. They will become likely at night with a high of 86. Showers likely with a few storms on Saturday, highs in the upper 70s to near 80. I'm WSBT 22 meteorologist Abby Wepler.

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That's Jordan Davis on today's Best and Most Country B100. Jesse Garcia with you. Thank you so much for listening this afternoon. Here's new music from Luke Combs, Be By You, on B100. Got a lot.

Hey, it's Brittany Bailey of the B100 Morning Show. Tomorrow's a Big Ticket Thursday, and we're going to send you to see Post Malone, Jelly Roll, and Carter Faith at Lucas Oil Stadium on June 12th. Be listening all day for your chance to win. We'll also have royalty Miss South Bend checking in on the show after 9. It's all about Michiana each and every day right here.

0: That is Zach Top with South of Sanity on today's best and most country B100. How's it going? 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And Jason Aldean is coming up next on The B.
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1: That is Parma Lee and God Knew Better on today's Best and Most Country B100. Jesse Garcia with you. Thank you so much for listening. 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We just announced John Foster, who's coming to the Blue Gate Performing Arts Center. 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And I'll tell you what, their lineup of shows is amazing, and the Blue Gate Performing Arts Center is amazing as well to take in a show. 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
0: 100 weather.
12: Skies will be mostly sunny the rest of this afternoon with highs in the lower 80s. For tonight, we're mostly clear with a low of 58. Partly cloudy and warmer on Thursday, highs will make it to 85. And for Friday, we're partly sunny with a 30% chance of showers during the day. They will become likely at night with a high of 86. Showers likely with a few storms on Saturday, highs in the upper 70s to near 80. I'm WSBT 22 meteorologist Abby Wepler.

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That is Dylan Scott on today's Best and Most Country B100. And Dylan's going to be at the LaPorte County Fair July 16th. 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It is Jesse Garcia with you. And here's Bailey Zimmerman. Let's cruise in that Chevy Silverado on B100. Why?

0: That is Scotty McCreary along with Hootie and the Blowfish and Bottle Rockets on today's Best and Most Country B100. This is new from Blake Shelton, Let Him In Anyway on B100.
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24: For tonight, we're mostly clear with a low of 58. Partly cloudy and warmer on Thursday. Highs will make it to 85. And for Friday, we're partly sunny with a 30% chance of showers during the day. They will become likely at night with a high of 86. Showers likely with a few storms on Saturday. Highs in the upper 70s to near 80. I'm WSBT 22 meteorologist Abby Wepler.

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That is Lainey Wilson, Hang Tight Honey, on today's Best and Most Country B100. Thank you so much for listening. It is Jesse Garcia. Here is MacArthur with Hardy, Eric Church, Morgan Wallen, and Tim McGraw on B100. My name.

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1: Hey, it's Brittany Bailey of the B100 Morning Show. Tomorrow's a Big Ticket Thursday, and we're going to send you to see Post Malone, Jelly Roll, and Carter Faith at Lucas Oil Stadium on June 12th. Be listening all day for your chance to win. We'll also have royalty Miss South Bend checking in on the show after 9. It's all about Michiana each and every day right here on the B.

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1: That's John Party kicking his boots off on today's best and most country B100. Thank you so much for listening. Jesse Garcia with you. 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And I've got Ashley Cook coming up next on B100.
2: 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The challenges involve everything from ordering fresh frozen custard to placing two orders in the same week. The more challenges you complete, the higher chance you have of winning $10,000. You also get a bonus reward at the end if you complete any 3, 6, or 9 challenges. 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Are you able to climb stairs easily? 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Is it difficult to get through a workday without exhausting pain? I'm Brittany Bailey of the B100 Morning Show, and I want to celebrate what you can do. 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

That is Pour Me a Drink from Post Malone and Blake Shelton on today's Best and Most Country B100. Post Malone, part of our Big Ticket Thursday. I'll have more info coming up here in just a few. It is Corey Kent and Cole Wetzel with Rocky Mountain Low on B100. That's

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0: That is Zach John King and Get to Drinking on today's Best and Most Country B100. You can catch him on tour with Morgan Wallen in Chicago Soldier Field June 19th and 20th. Get to their socials and get all the info. It is Jesse Garcia with you. Thank you so much for listening. And tomorrow is a Big Ticket Thursday with Hensley Legal Group. We're going to set you up with tickets for Post Malone, Jelly Roll, and Carter Faith, Lucas Oil Stadium on June 12th. All day, you've got a chance to win those tickets on Big Ticket Thursday. Have a fantastic night. Keep it right where you got it. Your buddy Moody, coming in after 7 on B100.
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12: For tonight, we're mostly clear with a low of 58. Partly cloudy and warmer on Thursday. Highs will make it to 85. And for Friday, we're partly sunny with a 30% chance of showers during the day. They will become likely at night with a high of 86. Showers likely with a few storms on Saturday. Highs in the upper 70s to near 80. I'm WSBT 22 meteorologist Abby Wepler.

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1: Trucker Wetmore, wind up missing you. On today's Best and Most Country, B100, kicking off the night show on a Wednesday night. Smoothie hanging out with you. Riley Green, Luke Combs, Josh Ross, Dylan Marlowe, they're all coming up after Dean Brown and his latest woman, B100.
0: Hey, it's not.

Hey, it's Brittany Bailey of the B100 Morning Show. Tomorrow's a big ticket Thursday, and we're going to send you to see Post Malone, Jelly Roll, and Carter Faith at Lucas Oil Stadium on June 12th. Be listening all day for your chance to win. We'll also have

Josh Ross hates how you look. I think he might be jealous. I don't know. You know, that's weird. You know, jealousy is weird sometimes. Today's best Tamil's country, B100. Here's the latest from Kenny Chesney. It's Carry On, B100.

0: Kenny Chesney and Carry on today's Best and Most Country B100, his first new single, new music in about 2 years. And he stated on his official website that the final mixes are in production and official underway. Brand new studio album, new music, and he said it's going to be chorus heavy, designed to bring a feel-good, free-willing energy to fans. That's kind of his style, and he is, you know, kind of being hush-hush about the release date, but usually late summer and fall is when he releases his music, so make sure you keep a lookout on that. I got Lee Bryce, Russell Dickerson coming up next on The B.
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Today's Best Ammo's Country, B100, Russell Dickerson, Happened to Me. My name is Moody, and Ella Langley and Morgan Wallen debuted this new song, I Can't Love You Anymore, about a month ago. Now it's out, and Ella's going to be joining Morgan on his summer tour. So if you see them together, I'm sure they'll perform it together. Hopefully. Anyway, here it is, I Can't Love You Anymore, on the beat.

0: Brittany Bailey of the B100 Morning Show. It's time to honor your hero with Flags for Vets with B100, Zolman's Best One Tire and Auto Care, Legacy Heating and Air, and Budweiser. 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

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Today's best and most country, B100. Moody hanging out with you with Dustin Lynch and Easy to Love. If you're going to be anything, be easy to love. Here he is on the beat.

0: Dustin Lynch, Easy to Love on a Wednesday night. I forgot what day it was for a second. How you doing? It's Moody hanging out with you. And B100 Million Dollar Monday is back. Yes, another shot at $1 million. 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Be caller number 7 when you hear that sounder on Monday. Win a scratch-off ticket. Could contain $1 million. And you know, start thinking about all the ways you can spend $1 million. But you got to win it first. You know, or earn it, whatever. Winning, it's probably easier. I don't know. But anyway, you get the chance on Monday. Make sure you're listening all day long. Cody Johnson coming up. Kid Rock on the way next on the B.
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10: For tonight, we're mostly clear with a low of 58.
5: Partly cloudy and warmer on Thursday. Highs will make it to 85. And for Friday, we're partly sunny with a 30% chance of showers during the day. They will become likely at night with a high of 86. Showers likely with a few storms on Saturday. Highs in the upper 70s to near 80. I'm WSBT 22 meteorologist Abby Wepler.